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0: 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That was Imperial Teen with their song, The First. And tonight on the show, we're going to be talking about firsts. It's been a crazy year full of firsts for me, and I was like, man, this would actually make a really great song. Lots of songs about firsts, lots of songs about in the title of the album and the song and the name of the band as well. And we're going to do it all night tonight until 10 p.m., so don't go anywhere. At 9 o'clock, I'll go over some of the cool stuff that's happening this week in Birmingham, some of the cool stuff that's happening this week on Substrate Radio, and of course, the first hour of the Jackie Lowe Show every week is brought to you by the Bates Group at Arc Realty. Amanda and Patrick are my personal realtors and good friends of mine. They're actually helping one of my family members right now buy their first house, and they've helped so many of my friends buy and sell their houses over the last 10 plus years. They're so lovely and wonderful and kind, and they make the process of buying and selling a house as seamless as possible. It's been really fun watching my friends who weren't even sure where to start to buy their first house. Then you see the picture of them holding the keys and the sold sign, and it just makes me so happy. So if you're thinking about buying, you're thinking about selling, you have questions, you just need a realtor that you know and trust in the Birmingham and surrounding areas, then hit them up over at the Bates Group at Arc Realty on Facebook, the Bates Group, BHAM.com, or you can hit up Amanda at Amanda Bates Realtor on Instagram. So coming up next is Spice with their song First Feeling, and you're listening to the Jackie Lowe Show here on Substrate Radio, simulcasting live on Birmingham Mountain Radio.
1: All right, go.

That was the Black Angels with the First Vietnamese War. We heard Ty Siegel before that with The Fall off his album First Taste. We had some Mitski in there as well with First Love / Late Spring. And we started all of that off with Spice with their song First Feeling. And we're talking firsts all night tonight until 10 p.m. So don't go anywhere. 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you along the way. 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Let's take it down for a second. This is one of my favorites of this next artist. We're talking firsts. So here's a little Cat Stevens with The First Cut is the Deepest, all the way back from 1968.

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Radio.com. That was Pavement with My First Mine. We had the Grenadines in there as well with First to Fold, Black Flag with Nervous Breakdown off their album The First 4 Years, and we started that off with Cat Stevens with The First Cut is the Deepest. And it's a firsts show tonight until 10 p.m., so don't go anywhere. There's tons of good firsts left all night long. We're gonna have a whole 2 hours of first. And of course, this first hour of the Jackie Lo Show every week is brought to you by the Bates Group. I love the Bates Group. They've helped me and so many of my friends find our real estate needs, whether you're thinking about buying or selling. I know the process of selling a house seems very daunting, but Amanda and Patrick can come to your house, do a consultation, talk you through the process of what you should do, some things that you can do to get your house sell ready. It is a good season to go ahead and list it. There's so many good houses coming up in the market, and it is a good time to buy. So if you're thinking about buying, you're thinking about selling, you have a friend who's moving to the area, doesn't know Birmingham, wants to know the best areas, and has lots of special requests, then Amanda and Patrick are the people for you. So hit them up at thebatesgroupbham.com. They know Birmingham and surrounding areas incredibly well and can answer all of your questions. Or hit them up at Amanda Bates Realtor on Instagram or The Bates Group at Arc Realty on Facebook. Coming up next is one of my favorite artists. This is Nick Drake with One of These Things First. And you're listening to The Jackie Lo Show.

That was Queen Latifah and Moni Love with Ladies First. We also had Spoon with First Caress. Some Nick Drake in there as well to start it all off with one of these things first. And we're talking first all night tonight until 10 p.m., so don't go anywhere. And of course, this first hour of the show is brought to you by the Bates Group at ARC Realty. They're my personal realtors and good friends of mine. 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Amanda always gives me a little checklist of things you can do to make your house sell ready, things that you could just do around the house to make it look nicer, to have better curb appeal. 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It's BATES, the Bates Group Beham .com. Coming up next on our firsts playlist, this is a Birmingham tie to us. This is Mr. Craig Saravolo of Wake Up Boo, and you may know him from other shows here on Substrate Radio as well as Sleep in Cinema. This is his band Wax Flight with his first Ocean song.

0: You're a winner. You got the gift. Always remember, if you ain't first, you're last.
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0: That was Jillian Welch with First Place Ribbon. We had The Strokes in there as well with You Only Live Once. And we started that set off with Wax Flight with First Ocean. And you're listening to The Jackie Low Show here on Substrate Radio, simulcasting live on Birmingham Mountain Radio. And I'm live inside Substrate Studios inside Saturn. But it's coming right on 9 o'clock, which is when I like to tell you guys what's happening this week in Birmingham and what's happening this week on Substrate Radio. 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I hope you guys got out and got some Rusty's Barbecue for Memorial Day last Monday. I hope you're going to go out and grab some Brunswick stew and some grilled cheeses, which is one of my favorite meals there, or some ribs that are so lovely and tender they fall right off the bone. Go grab a pulled pork sandwich or pick up a family meal to feed the whole crew. If you don't feel like cooking, just go call in a family meal. It's pulled pork, pulled chicken, some sides, some buns. Take it home. You don't even have to cook a single thing, and it's so lovely. Save some room for those delicious desserts as well, including that peanut butter pie and that banana pudding. You can also have Rusty's cater your next event. So hit them up over at rustysbarbecue.com. So what's on the Rusty's Barbecue event calendar this week? There's a ton of good stuff happening. In the room right next to me, you may hear some rattling of the walls that's happening right now. It's Fat Mac, the McKenzie Tour at Saturn tonight, night number one. They'll be back tomorrow night for night number two. Also tonight is Birmingham Bandstand Open Mic Night at the Nick. Every Tuesday is a 10% Tuesday at Rojo for a different nonprofit. So go on by from 5 p.m. until 10 p.m. or go support a local nonprofit. Tomorrow night is also Songwriters Night at the Nick. And don't forget Fat Mac, the McKenzie Tour, night number two here at Saturn. Wednesday night, we have pub quiz trivia at Rojo in the side room every Wednesday night at 7:15. It's fun to play, put together a team. The grand prize is a $120 gift certificate to Rojo, which is a wonderful gift. You can also Wednesday night go to Everything is Great, a town hall for the people here at Saturn. Thursday night here at Saturn is Substrate Bingo, our June edition. So come on out and play. It's always free. It starts at 8 p.m. It's 18 and up, and it's super fun. Lots of good gifts this month and lots of good grandma candies and noisemakers to go around. So come on out Thursday night. Bingo starts at 8 for Substrate Bingo. Also, Thursday night is Fire Camino, Milky White, and Limited Sight Distance at the Nick. Friday night, we have Punk Rock Pride at Lakeview Marina. It starts at 7. I think doors are at 6. It starts at 7, $10 at the gate. It's Domesticatrix and the Replicants with Tengen and Waxfur and Zeroed. It's going to be a really fun show out on the outdoor stage. Also, Friday's Milk and Honey here at Pride Edition here at Saturn. So come on out to that after Punk Rock Pride at Lakeview Marina. And then Fentanyl with Snake Church, Bootprint, Cervix, and EFD are playing at the Firehouse Friday night. 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You're gonna thank me for that later. And of course, here at Substrate Radio, we have a ton of great specialty shows lined up for you all week long. I'm here every Monday night with the Jackie Low Show from 8 to 10. Tomorrow night, you can catch Psychic Tuesday Radio with Paul Wilm from 8 to 10. 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We have The Other Sounds of Latino America from 7 to 9 with Christian. 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It's J-A-C-K-I-E-L-O for a track list and a link to the recording tomorrow. I'll tell you guys what the show is going to be about every week before it happens. And then, of course, make sure you're following us over at Birmingham Mountain Radio as well on all of our social media platforms for all the same reasons. So, it's right at 9 o'clock, so I'm going to do a couple of station identifications at the top of the hour, and then we're going to come back with some Teenage Fan Club, because you just should, with The First Sight.
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Inside Saturn, that was Bright Eyes with First Day of My Life. We heard some Queens of the Stone Age before that with First It Giveth. We had some Teenage Fan Club to start all of that off with The First Sight as well. It's a show of firsts all night tonight until 10 p.m., so don't go anywhere. Of course, this second hour of The Jackie Lo Show every week is brought to you by Rojo. You know I love Rojo. You guys love Rojo. Rojo has been a staple in the Birmingham community for so many years. They have a fantastic menu. They have a fantastic bar. They have a fantastic patio. So go on by Rojo this week and grab some of those yummy nachos, a top shelf margarita. Maybe go out 10% Tuesdaying on Tuesday and give back to a local nonprofit, or go out Wednesday night starting at 7:15, put together a trivia team and go play pub quiz trivia in the side room as well. So go hit them up today at rojobham.com. We've got lots of good songs left. I'm looking to see what's left. Oh, okay. Here we are on the playlist. I'm going to go ahead and make this next track the Forecast Salon Song of the Week because it's one of my favorites on the playlist. It's one of my favorite artists. And Forecast Salon is one of my favorite places in the world as well. I go by every 7-8 weeks, get a gloss, get a trim, get to hang out with Mert and see what's new in the shop and, check out all their new products as well. 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So the Forecast Salon song of the week is George Harrison with In the First Place.

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That was Lucy Dacus with First Time. We had First Lady before that with their song Sniffin' the Bushes. We had Quasi in there as well within the first place, and George Harrison was the Forecast Salon Song of the Week with his song In the First Place. And we're going through a lot of firsts tonight on the show, so stick around. I'll be here until 10 p.m. If you missed a portion of the show, have to cut out a little early, do know that I'll have this track list and a link to the recording over on the Jackie Lowe Show Facebook, Instagram, and all of that fun stuff tomorrow. So give me a follow. And of course, the second hour of the show every week is brought to you by Rojo. Rojo is one of my favorite restaurants in town. It's one of my favorite hangouts in town. It's one of my favorite patios in town. And if you want to get out this week and grab some delicious tacos and nachos and that basil chicken salad's back on the menu, the walls are down, you can go sit out on that beautiful patio. Go on by Tuesday nights for 10% Tuesdays for nonprofits, and Wednesday nights for a pub quiz trivia. And of course, there's something going on all week long. And if you have a need for the private room, the side room, it'll seat 45 or standing 60 people. So think about it for your next special event that you need that fits that criteria. So hit them up this week at Rojo. Go check them out. Go grab some delicious food. Save some room for that Chango, because it's one of my favorite desserts in town. So coming up next, we've got some Super Chunk with the first part, and you're listening to The Jackie Lowe Show.

0: 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And I'm live inside Substrate Studios, inside Saturn. That was Elliot Smith with First Timer. We heard Trippin' Daisy before that with You First, some Roberta Flack in there as well with The First Time I Ever Saw Your Face. And we started that set off with Superchunk with The First Part. And you're listening to The Jackie Lowe Show. Thank you guys so much for tuning in every Monday night from 8 to 10 p.m. Central right here on Substrate Radio, right here on Birmingham Mountain Radio. I love being here with you guys every single week. It's been a ton of fun putting this first show together for you guys tonight, so I hope you've enjoyed it as well. But just a reminder that this second hour of The Jackie Lowe Show every week is brought to you by Rojo. Rojo is one of my favorite spots in town. I go by and grab a plate of those nachos with some of that Philly steak on top. It's my favorite combo. With a top shelf margarita, if I have any room left, I grab one of those changos with a little scoop of ice cream. It's basically like a little cheesecake wrapped in a tortilla, fried, and it's ridiculous. So go on by and support Rojo this week. I love that they give back so much to our community, not only by feeding us and giving us delicious food and drinks, but they give back to a lot of great places, including here at Substrate Radio, which makes me so proud. But yeah, I love giving back to those that give back. And of course, the bar is open late on Fridays. It's open till midnight, but kitchen's open till 10. So get your food by 10. You can hang out till midnight on Friday nights and go check them out this week at Rojo and grab some delicious food, sit on that beautiful patio, and support some of my favorite folks in the Birmingham area. All right, so I only have a few songs left for you, so I'm going to go ahead and say thank you, and I'm going to go ahead and say goodbye and let the songs play out, because it's a really fun little set that I have left. 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And of course, thanks so much to the Bates Group at Arc Realty for sponsoring the first hour of the show. 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So I'm going to leave you with three last lonely tracks. I've got Hank Williams coming up with First Year Blues. We've got Fanny following that with Hey Bulldog, which I thought was a fun one to put in as well, because it's off of their album, First Time in a Long Time. And then we're going to end tonight off with Option One by Slow Dive to end it all off. So you guys have a good night. I'll see you next Monday night for another episode of The Jackie Lowe Show right here from 8 to 10 every Monday night on Substrate Radio, substrateradio.com, the Substrate Radio app, the TuneIn app, search for Substrate, or you can also listen as we cross the streams every Monday night from 8 to 10 right here on 107.3 FM in Birmingham or bhammountainradio.com. So we got some Hank Williams, some Fanny, and then we're going to end it with Slow Dive. And I'll see you guys next Monday night for another episode of The Jackie Lowe Show.
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0: my God! One more word, and Brenda gets a smack witch.
1: I don't understand.
0: Her face is the lunch meat. My hands are the bread. Smack witch! 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

0: understand. I could have had class. I could have been a contender.
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0: Okay, got it. 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
0: Really?
1: No, man, that was terrible.

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The fun can last all night. 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

huge clearance savings. All roads lead. What a f***ed up script. Jesus. I gotta change this.

The Margaret, Birmingham's little slice of New Orleans right here on First Avenue North. A true no-gimmicks local vibes bar with some of the best drink options in town. Amazing craft cocktails, mocktails, and extensive beer and wine selection make The Margaret your perfect spot for relaxing after work or just having a nice night out with friends. Swing by tonight and say hi to the crew at The Margaret, 2113 First Avenue North.

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The Margaret, Birmingham's little slice of New Orleans right here on First Avenue North, a true no-gimmicks local vibes bar with some of the best drink options in town. 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

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What a f***ed up script. Jesus. I gotta change this.

Welcome, welcome to my little corner of Substrate Radio. And you can probably hear the construction outside because I can hear it in my headphones. So sorry about that. Just pretend it's like part of this. I don't know what they're even doing. But anyways, you're listening to Afternoons with Lacey. It's 1 p.m. and it's Tuesday. So goodness commences right about now. I've got tunes of all kinds for you today. Today's particular vibe, of course, because, you know, I can never pick like a solid theme, but there's always many multiple micro vibes going on within these shows that I do. So what have I been enjoying recently that I'm going to bring to you today, you may ask? Well, I feel like I've been on such a funny, I don't know if funny is a word, like, kick recently where I really like stuff that's not music, enjoying it as music. I am going to not be too much with that with this show. Basically, I've been getting really into, it's such a pipeline too. I think it's so funny. I've been getting really into ambient music recently. I've never been into ambient before. I've never really cared about it like too much, but I am enjoying it. Like more specifically, I guess like 80s synth stuff and also like old, I guess, yeah, like 70s, 80s, like meditation and like Zen music. That's like really hardly even music, but it's so good. I don't know. I'm really digging stuff like that. Also, I'm really into like 80s dungeon synth. So really good stuff, actually. Really good stuff. But I'm not going to be playing you just that for today's show, so do not fear. I've got some jazz tracks for you that I've been digging. You can really hear that, can't you? He's right by me, too. Okay, anyways, yeah, I've got some interesting jazz tracks for you. I don't think I've played one of the artists I'm going to be talking about. Maybe I have, maybe I haven't. Who knows? I've got rock and roll. We've got some classic rock. I've got some punk tracks I've been enjoying. Of course, I've got some doom metal for you. I've got some more Jimmy Brown because Jimmy Brown. I had a very Jimmy Brown moment, by the way, the other day, which was where Gary Wilson followed me on Instagram, and that felt like a Jimmy Brown moment, which is ironic, not ironic, actually very fitting, because the song I'm playing for you by Jimmy Brown is You Unfollowed Me on Instagram, but yeah, Gary Wilson followed me on Instagram, so flex, I really love him. Some really underground shit for you right there. But yeah, we've got anything and everything, so I hope you're prepared for that. We're going to go ahead and get into it.

And that is Frank Sinatra with The Most Beautiful Girl in the World. If you're just now tuning in, I will give you a little recap of the songs that I've been playing since we started today's show. That was Frank Sinatra, Avi. You heard some LCD Sound System before that with I Can Change. We heard Monk's Mood with Monk and Coltrane. Heard some All Rocked Out by Liquids. Heard some Orchid. Had to throw a little screamo in there for you with New Jersey versus Valhalla. We played some Bjork with Human Behavior. We played some Jimmy Brown. I played you some 80s dungeon synth track. I've been enjoying so much of that recently. It's crazy. Like, I don't know. That's just, I've never been, it's so interesting how I've been getting into stuff I never thought I would get into so much recently. So that is among one of the things. And it's so funny because, like, I know so many people that, like, fell down the dungeon synth rabbit hole. And now I'm the next victim of it. I'm really not mad, though. Oh, there's such cool stuff online that I've been finding, just, like, archived. It's really interesting, so I really love the concept of, I mean, this expands past, obviously, like, ambient music or meditation music or really anything. I mean, it's any music, but I really think it's super important, you know, as an archivist of lots of sorts, like, people that find tapes and records that, you know, it would pretty much otherwise be extinct because, I mean, like, you may have these tapes, physical media. I mean, it still exists if it's physical media, but if it's just sitting somewhere in someone's basement or it's just sitting in this record store, or it's just sitting, I don't know, somewhere where it's not being listened to, then in a large way it is extinct. And I feel very passionately about, you know, making sure that we don't let really good stuff just go unheard for the rest of time. So there's so much 80s synth, which, you know, maybe there's too much, which is why some of it is on the verge of going extinct, I guess. What do we call that? It's not evolution. What's that Darwin thing? Anyways, I have been enjoying a lot of that, but it's just very interesting to me how some of it really is, like, borderline. Maybe not with the dungeon synth so much, because to me that sounds more soundtracky, but with, like, the meditation stuff that I've been listening to, how that's border, it's, like, not even music, but I enjoy it in the same way that I enjoy music, and that's not a hard concept, I guess. Maybe it is for some. To me, I used to not be like that, but I've been listening to some freak shit recently is the only way I know how to put it, so I hope that you enjoy the freak shit. I've been trying to not, like, change my entire show to just horribly, like, unlistenable stuff. Honestly, well, I do like the idea of that. Let me backtrack. I like the idea of making it horribly unlistenable because, like, that's why I, like, love WFMU for among many reasons. But anyways, I'm sparing you guys and playing, like, music in between. I have some more of that stuff later on, though. Right now, I'm going to keep playing you some punk stuff. Oh, another thing that I am playing for you, I've been kind of doing this the last several shows. This has not intentionally been a theme. This has just been something I've been enjoying, and I just so happen to have this old record that I listened to and thought it was super schizo, so I thought I'd bring it to you. It's I can't remember what year. Wow, that's awful. It's really old, though, and it's this guy who's like a UFO researcher, and it's just in a whole vinyl, like, front and back of him talking about UFOs and aliens, and I don't know, I love it so much. Some of the stuff that he says is insane, actually insane. I'm just playing you one of those clips, so I will say there was one clip where he was talking about, one song, whatever you want to call it, where he was talking about Alexander Hamilton and the aliens. He was talking about Flat Earth. He was talking about, like, just so much very... Oh, I love... He was talking about the Book of Enoch. That's, like, what the book... Like, the one book that didn't get put in the Bible because it's so crazy. Which, how crazy... I don't know. He was talking about a lot of stuff, and it's a really, really old record, too. So I'm going to be, playing you a little bit of that. So I've been playing a lot of UFO stuff the last couple weeks, and I won't apologize.
I love using my free will on here. But the UFO guy, his name is Frank Edwards, if you were curious. So, yeah, we'll get into that after some punk music. So here's Crisis Man with Asleep in America.

And that was Jay Retard with the track All Wasted. Before that, you heard Institute with I Am Living Death. If you don't listen to Institute and you love Strawman Army, seriously, I said this last show, but I just want to reiterate because, like, Strawman Army has been around for several years, but Institute has been around, like a little earlier than that, so same kind of vibe there, and I just, you know, why miss out on good music if you don't have to? So, I do love Strawman Army so much. Everything they've put out, so phenomenal. But we're not talking about Strawman Army right now. Played you some Phase before that. It might not even be pronounced like that because I'm pretty sure they're not. I don't know. It might be. I'm going to say it's Phase. I don't know what it is. Also, maybe like 20 minutes ago, I was trying to think of the term natural selection and couldn't and gave up in the middle of trying to think of what it was, and I think that's funny. But I remembered, we're way past that conversation now, but I was talking about ambient shit from the 80s. And I like how stuff comes to me like when it's no longer of relevance. That's awesome. Anyways. And I played you some Crisis Man from also like 10 years ago. I love my my punk from like from forever ago. Can't stop listening to it, can't stop playing it for you. Now I've got some different vibe switch up for you. We've got some of the jazz that I was talking about, and then we're going to get into the schizo UFO stuff. So, super excited for this. Hope you enjoy the vibe I've curated, but I really, really, really super love this one record. It's from the 60s, and it's Gil Evans, and it's, I don't know, I really wanted to play the entire album. You know, I say that a lot about a lot of things. I can do that with things, but I'm just like, let me not. Anyways, the individualism of Gil Evans, that album from 1964, like, that whole thing, I mean, it's worthy of me playing it from front to back on here, on repeat 17 times. It makes me feel like I'm in a spy movie. It makes me feel like I'm in, like, a space movie. It makes me feel like it, like, makes all these different feelings for me. I love it. It's so good. So, yeah, I'm playing some of that shit for you. I do have two tracks. I'm not playing you the whole thing. But, yeah, we're going to start off with some of that. So I hope you enjoy this wacky shit. I hope you get as psyched out as I am. And enjoy.

All right, I hope you enjoyed that. I, ever since I heard that track, have been majorly obsessed. That track, what he does, and that record in particular, like, it cuts different corners for me as far as, like, jazz goes. To me, it very much has got this, like, well, one, it really, really puts you immediately. Like I said, I feel like I'm in, like, a spy film. Or with, I'm going to play you another track as well after this called Las Vegas Tango that makes you feel like you're just in like an old Hollywood movie. Like very right off the bat, it puts you in like a landscape, and I really love that. But also as like feeling wise, it's got this kind of like, yeah, this like mysterious kind of just very like jagged. I just love it. It's so, it really is. It's like it's surreal to me, if that makes any sense at all. I'm obsessed with it, to say the least, so I hope you are as well. And if you're not, I also don't care. So yeah, this is some more Gil Evans. This is Las Vegas Tango.

Time, 1 o'clock on the morning of September 4th, 1965. Two sheriff's deputies from the office at Angleton had stopped their car on the highway a few miles from Damon, Texas. Their attention had been attracted by a peculiar purplish light, which they had seen in the sky off to one side of the road. They got out of their car to observe it better. A moment later, they got back into the car to get away from there quicker. The purple light was some sort of brilliant spotlight on the front of a strange football-shaped craft, somewhere in excess of 90 feet long. As the two officers stood there beside their car, the object had turned toward them, caught them in its light, and then dived toward them. The officers roared down the highway toward Damon, and the object easily kept pace with them. At times, their speed exceeded 100 miles an hour, according to their report. But the big craft continued to follow. They finally lost it near Damon, and then went back out to take another look at it, and were again pursued. This incident at Damon, Texas, occurred only a few minutes after police officers at Exeter, New Hampshire, had watched a similar craft carrying brilliant red lights. It had terrified several people, and the police who saw it admittedly felt squeamish about their experience. The type of craft described in these incidents is one of about half a dozen frequently reported. First, the so-called saucers, which appeared in 1946 over northwestern Europe. This was followed about 1953 by the double convex type, resembling two soup bowls rim to rim, and later the football-shaped things in many sizes. We must also include the occasional cigar-shaped devices, and the giant spherical things with rims around their equators. There are a few others of various shapes reported from time to time, but these are the types most frequently seen and photographed by credible witnesses. As they vary in shape, so do they vary in size. Presumably, this is due to the difference in purpose, just as our own satellites come in many shapes and sizes for different types of performance. An Air Force colonel flying over the Pacific during the Korean War reported that a shiny little disc not more than 6 or 8 inches in diameter played around over the wing of his jet, suddenly spurted ahead, and made the same maneuver around the jet ahead of him, then streaked away and vanished. From that tiny 6-inch device or object, the UFOs have been reported up to around 1,000 feet in diameter. In such cases, the big ones are always of the double convex type. The pilot, co-pilot, and 3 military aviation experts on a charter flight from Anchorage, Alaska to Tokyo in the winter of 1964 reported that they had been paced over the North Pacific by 3 double convex type craft about 1,000 feet in diameter. They could detect no visible indication of propulsion, nor did they see any operators in the transparent domes on the top center of the objects. But the UFOs easily eluded the plane's efforts to close with them and gave every indication of being highly maneuverable and under intelligent control. When last seen, the UFOs were going straight up at a speed estimated around 1,300 miles per hour. Now, since the witnesses in this case were experts in both aeronautics and rocketry, their testimony carries unusual weight. Such remarkable performance characteristics as those we have just described implies a power source of tremendous potential. The answer may be found in the statement of Dr. Hermann Oberth, the famed rocket scientist who led an investigation of UFOs for the West German government. In June of 1954, Dr. Oberth told newsmen at Frankfurt, Germany, that he and his fellow scientists had concluded that the UFOs were powered by some method of converting gravity into usable energy. Theoretically, such a process would give the UFOs, or any other spacecraft, an endless source of power, since gravity is known to exist throughout the entire universe. Thus far, man has not been able to determine precisely what it is, or exactly how it works, nor how to put it to work. But we are not idle. Since the time of Dr. Oberth's statement, the United States has embarked on a costly and intensive program of gravitational research. True magazine reported in January of 1960
that we had, at that time, 46 separate gravitational research programs underway. And it may well be that Dr. Obath's assertion that men would be going to the moon in electrically propelled craft by 1970 will be fulfilled. We have found that gravity can be used.

are the dealer, I'm out of the game. If you are the healer, means I'm broken and lame. If thine is the glory, then mine must be the shame. You want it darker, we kill the flame. Magnified, sanctified be thy holy name. Vilified, crucified in the human frame. A million candles burning for the help that never came. You want it darker.

ready, my lord. 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There's a lullaby for suffering and a paradox to blame. But it's written in the scriptures and it's not some idle claim. You want it darker? We kill the flame. Prisoners and the guards are taking aim. I struggled with some demons, they were middle class and tame. I didn't know I had permission to murder and to maim. You want it darker? Hey, nay, nay, nay, nay. 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

0: Rusty's Barbecue is serving up.
1: Hello?
2: Yeah, could I talk to your husband?
1: Who is this, please?
2: This is Bernard.
1: Bernard? And what's this regarding?
2: I think you just spoke to my boy a few minutes ago. You need to talk.
1: No, what is this regarding?
2: I think he just spoke to my son on the phone a few minutes ago, ma'am.
1: If he's talking about a seafood back at COD, it doesn't belong to us.
2: Well, I think...
1: And he wasn't rude to your son, because I was laying on the couch listening to him. He just said, bring it on by, and he would look at it. We're not coming out of a home for something that's not coming to us.
2: I think you guys need to reevaluate where you're coming from.
1: I think that I will call the police if you continue to harass me, because I don't understand why you're bothering me. You've done nothing.
2: It's a COD, $842.
1: I don't have a COD coming to me, sir, for nothing. And your son told me $25. So I don't know what he's talking
2: about. It's a 9,600-gallon tank of squid.
1: You did not order a 9,600-gallon tank of squid. Thank you. Have a nice day.
3: Yeah.
2: Yeah, this is Bernard over at United Parcel. What seems to be the trouble here?
3: United Parcel?
2: Yeah.
3: Yeah? Fuck you. Drop dead.
2: I think that you need to reevaluate your guys' position.
3: I think you need to come over here so I can kick your ass.
2: This is a $920 COD delivery.
3: Good. You bring it on over here.
2: Oh, we'll be there in 10 to 15 minutes.
3: That's a good idea. You bring it on over here and I'll have the cops here meet you.
2: We need certified funds today.
3: You bring it.
4: Hello?
5: This is Curtis, AUPS calling.
4: Okay, look, you know,
5: we're having a hard time
4: before with you guys, and I'm not...
5: Not with me.
4: With somebody from UPS. I didn't order anything. Got the wrong number.
5: No, it's got yesterday's date on it.
4: I didn't order anything from UPS.
5: Well, we're on our way, and it's 227 is due on the shipment.
4: No, I did not order it, and I'm going to have... If you don't give me a number or your last name or who you work for, I'm calling the police and having a report filed. I went through this before with you people. I'm not playing this game a second time.
5: I do see a flag here on your account, meaning that you have been problematic.
4: Give me your name.
5: Well, I don't...
4: Give me your last name, Curtis. Give me your last name. Don't make me call the police and have this phone traced. I will put a tap on it. I played this game once before. I am not in the mood for it today.
5: Lady, come and get me.
4: Listen to me, sir. Give me your fucking last name.
5: Nayla.
4: Give me your phone number.
5: It's 1-800-PICKUPS. You've probably seen it 1,000 times.
4: Right. Bullshit. You know why? Because I call that number and it's not real. Give me a real number.
5: Well, 1-800-PICK-UPS. 1-800.
4: No, I've called that. I've called that. It doesn't work. I don't believe you.
5: 25.
4: Say it again.
5: 877.
4: Give me the number again.
5: I've already stated it.
4: I couldn't hear you.
5: We're on our way, and we need about 20 minutes, but we need a check for 227.
4: Not going to get it.
5: Prepared.
4: Not going to get it.
5: Okay.
4: Not going to get it. I don't believe you. I did not order anything. You were calling the wrong house. You're calling the wrong number. It's a different house, different number. If you call me again, or if you come by my home, I will have the police arrive.
5: We'll be there in 15 minutes.
4: Fine, I'll have the police here waiting
5: for
4: you.
5: We'll have a 416-pound squid is in a tank.
4: I've already dealt with the squid shit before with you people. Do not start it again. I will call the police and have this done. I will have this done. I don't care if you gave me a false name. I will use it. I'll have them tap my phone. I'm not in the mood for this game. Okay, I have too much going on in my life to fucking play games. Don't be playing this game again. Do not call this number again. Hello?
5: Ma'am, that's it. We've got flags on your account now.
4: Do not call this number.
5: We're signifying
4: again.
5: You as a problem customer.
4: Do not call this account again.
5: Yeah? Yes, this is Bernard. Are you on the table? Okay, you have been flagged as problematic.
3: Drop fucking dead.
6: All right, guys.
5: We'll be there in 15 minutes.
3: I'm waiting for you, cocksucker.
6: Can you hear the leaf blower? You probably can. You've probably heard everything they've done this entire show. I hope you've enjoyed the last several tracks I've played for you. I will go over them just in case you miss what they were. Electric Wizard played you some Leonard Cohen. Whether You Want It Darker, played you some. This is another one of those kind of a synthy 80s tracks that I found. This one actually had lyrics with it, which I liked, but Obscure with the track Lick Into Shape, 1989. Loved it. Played you some David Lynch, obviously, with the track Imaginary Girl featuring Sloan Coffey. And then also I played you that little snippet from the UFO record, the kind of schizo UFO record. But honestly, I will, like, I don't even want to be like that towards him. I have really positive feelings towards it because it is from such long ago that I give him the benefit of the doubt. It's really good. He is really good. I don't even want to call him conspiracies. Like, he believes that, you know? He believes, like, that Alexander Hamilton was visited by aliens and other things. So, but, yeah, I don't even know where I got that record. But I randomly remembered that I had it the other day. So, maybe tomorrow's show will have nothing to do with UFOs. The last three or four have. I have not been following a theme. This has just been something that, like, I can't get away from. So, tomorrow's show, I was going to do it for today. Maybe I won't. Oh, I don't want to spoil it. I always struggle with not spoiling it, but then wanting to spoil it. Okay, well, I'm not going to tell you, actually. What I wanted to do for today's show, I will do tomorrow, but I'm not going to spoil it. Anyways, I'm going to keep playing you more music. This is Sonic Youth with Karen Coltrane.

And that was The Ghost by Hank Wood and the Hammerheads. And I don't know, I'm so silly. I was complaining. You can totally hear the whatever they're doing outside. I was complaining about that a while ago, but it's actually perfect because I've been talking about ambient stuff all day. So you can just really actually envision that's part of the show, is all the tools and the sawing of the road and the earth behind me and whatnot. It's all ambient. Anyways, played you Karen Coltrane, Sonic Youth track off of my favorite, not my favorite, but maybe one of my favorite Sonic Youth records, Thousand Leaves. It's so good. Shout out when I did that 6-hour long Sonic Youth radio show for no reason other than I wanted to do it, so I did it. That's so crazy. I can't believe I was on air for that long and I only played Sonic Youth and talked about Sonic Youth. You'd think I'd never want to play Sonic Youth again, but love them so much. I'm going to keep playing you more tunes. We've got some John Coltrane with My One and Only Love. We've got some black metal with Skeleton with the track Sword after that. We've got some Pavement, Butthole Surfers, more stuff after that. Stay tuned to find out.

And you just heard Pavement with the track Range Life. Before that, Skeleton with the track The Sword. I've been listening to that one on repeat, so Obvi had to play it for you. I've been playing them on my shows a lot here recently. They're good. What can I say? Then I played you some of that Coltrane with My One and Only Love. Next up, we've got some Butthole Surfers with Dog Inside Your Body. I am going to play another track from FaZe with the song Big Upsetter. I really love the whole album that is off of. And then after that, I'm going to play you some old school rock and roll and some other things. So stay tuned if that is something you think that you would like to hear. Here is Dog Inside Your Body.

And that was the track Three Peaches by Neutral Milk Hotel. And in the background, you will hear some Tool of some sort. Still. And they're all also looking at me like I'm all the people working on the road. It's like 20 of them, and they're all staring at me as I speak to you right now. This little radio room feels like I'm an animal in a zoo exhibit sometimes. But I'm just pretending like I don't see them all staring at me. It's fine. Before that, I played you David Bowie with the track Heroes. Played you some Jimi Hendrix with Purple Haze. And then, yeah, I played you that second track from Phase. And this is where I'm going to leave you today, folks. You can return to me tomorrow at 1 p.m. and I will have more tunes for you. Will tomorrow's show be more psycho or less psycho? We'll see. I can 99% promise that I won't bring any more of the schizo UFO stuff, but that's a 99% promise, not 100%. We'll see. I've been on a kick. But yeah, tune in tomorrow, 1 p.m., substrateradio.com. I hope you all have a lovely, lovely day.

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0: The Margaret, Birmingham's little slice of New Orleans right here on First Avenue North, a true no-gimmicks local vibes bar with some of the best drink options in town. Amazing craft cocktails, mocktails, and extensive beer and wine selection make The Margaret your perfect spot for relaxing after work or just having a nice night out with friends. Swing by tonight and say hi to the crew at The Margaret, 2113 First Avenue North.
1: 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All roads lead. What a f***ed up script. Jesus. I gotta change this.

Radio!

0: What you just said is one of the most insanely idiotic things I have ever heard. Everyone in this room is now dumber for having listened to it. May God have mercy on your soul.
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Nestled right in the heart of Highland Avenue, Rojo is a staple of the Barbieham community. Along with offering you the best in Tex-Mex, American cuisine, and their signature beverages, Rojo also boasts the best patio in Birmingham. So go grab yourself some fish tacos, a sangria margarita, and top the whole evening off with a world-famous chango. When you're looking for that perfect spot for that perfect evening, come see all your old friends and even make some new ones at Rojo, 2129 Highland Avenue, open Tuesday through Sunday.

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0: Really?
1: No, man, that was terrible. That's right, right here.